0: Bayern 1.
1: Rich girl, she buys her dreams. It's a rich world behind the scenes. Green eyes, they tell it all.

You wanna play? Now I'm here. Now I'm here. Now I'm here. Now I'm here. Think I stay.